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2: Rolled around a sign of deal and I still wasn't happy. Yeah. 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
3: A busy week coming up in the Metro with a pair of shows on Thursday that are sure to sell out. The Violent Femmes at the Admiral already sold out. Bright Eyes just announced at the Waiting Room. That's also Thursday night. Catch Omaha comedian Pat Hazel with his permanent record Friday night at the Arts Center on campus at Iowa Western. And then Sunday night at the Mid-America Center, it's Breaking Benjamin with Chevelle, Starset, and Cammy Kehoe.
10: You guys done good, man. 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

Hailing from Amsterdam in Holland with humble beginnings, it's a talented singer-songwriter and known as Dode Sahn with Let You Go here on Passport Approved. Dode Sahn's musical influences include Neil Young, Cat Stevens and James Taylor. He's currently embarking on a tour that will commence in September through November with stints in Holland, Europe and other destinations. You can delve into more details at dodesahnmusic.com. We also gave the British rising stars the four-piece rock band known as Overpass with Fall in Love. That is taken from their debut album called Elsewhere Always, which was released back in June of this year. The band hail from Birmingham, England, which has been home to the likes of Duran Duran, Black Sabbath, UB40 and a whole host of others. You can delve into more details and check out more music at overpassband.com. And we kick things off with one of Germany's most prominent bands in recent times, Giant Rooks with Want It Back. That is a first taste of new music in quite some time. The band's latest album, How Have You Been, debuted at number one on the German album chart. We look forward to hearing more from Germany's Giant Rooks. If you're just tuning in, you are listening to Passport Approved, your home for global music pre-discovery, as we have been for two decades plus, where we travel the world, so you don't have to bring exciting new sounds no matter the geographical destination. We've just taken on a musical excursion to Germany, the United Kingdom and Holland, and we certainly have more international travels coming on today's program. We do currently broadcast on six continents worldwide, including Europe, Africa, Australasia, North America, South America and Asia, on dozens and dozens of great local radio stations, including yours. On today's program, we're very excited to bring you a brand new music from a band who

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They went on to have a number one single on multiple charts around the world. I'm referring to Australia's Shepherd, as well as fresh new music from the Nigerian-born UK-based singer-songwriter who goes under the guise of Jerub, as well as fresh new sounds from Germany's Walking on Rivers. That and much more is coming your way on today's edition of Passport Approved. But for now, let's sit back and relax as we take you back to the United Kingdom, as we bring you the vintage-inspired sounds of the collective known as Temples, and their new single, Vendetta, here on Passport Approved.

0: That's the cinematic and effervescent sounds of the Slovakian-born artist called Corinan with her latest called Born to Be. That is taken from the soundtrack for the film Orion, starring Andrew McCarthy, Andrew Van Acker. Now, musically, Corinan likes to weave together indie, folk, rock, pop, and cinematic textures, drawing from her Central European and Middle Eastern heritage. And back home, she is an acclaimed singer-songwriter and dimensional artist known for emotionally charged storytelling and genre-blurring sounds. You can delve into more details at corinan.com. Well, it's time for us to take a break, and we certainly have more exciting music coming your way after the break as we delve into Yamaha 237, courtesy of Norway's Raging Lines. We also give you the rising star from the United Kingdom, who's making waves worldwide, who goes under the guise of Meek, as well as the fresh new sounds of Australian rockers Stand Atlantic. That and much more is coming up next, right here on Passport Approved. 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

They are the award-winning band from Brisbane, Australia, who originally formed back in 2009 and ended up having a worldwide smash with their single Hey Geronimo back in 2014 and numerous successes after that. Now, the band Shepherd got their first ever global audio support right here on Passport Approved before YouTube, TikTok, Apple Music, or Spotify, and we've remained good friends with the band. They're back now with their new single called Sayonara. The band has scored 4 top 10 albums in Australia, as well as numerous number one singles in Australasia and around the globe, and have racked up billions of streams and views. You can delve into more details at weareshepherd.com. We also gave the rising independent artist from Norway, known as Raging Lines, with Yamaha 237. He tells us his appreciation for vintage music is thanks to his dad's record collection, and he enjoys creating dark indie rock, new wave, and post-punk, and of course also playing multiple instruments including bass, guitar, and drums, as well as being a prolific singer-songwriter. His new single, Yamaha 237, confronts grief, violence, and emotional collapse, and is taken from his debut album called Smile Blank, which is currently available worldwide. We also gave the British rising operatic star, known as Meek, with her new single, Beautiful Freaks, and that is a follow-up to her global debut called Fabulous, which was released earlier this year and has garnered millions of streams and views worldwide. Now, Meek is making waves across the United Kingdom, but has also appeared on The Tonight Show featuring Jimmy Fallon in the United States, as well as getting traction across continental Europe, Australasia, and North America, and other parts of the world. You can delve into more details on Meek online. Well, I hope you've enjoyed our travels to the United Kingdom and Norway and Australia. 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Well, fasten your musical seatbelts as we continue our travels and take you now to Sydney, Australia, and return with the Australian pop-punk quartet known as Stand Atlantic. 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

0: Ja, Das Gut, the fresh new sounds of the Dortmund, Germany-based indie folk band, known as Walking on Rivers, with their new single, Waste the Night. And that is taken from their latest album called Bright Screen, Red Eyes and Science Fiction. And that particular album was released back in spring of this year. According to the band, their new single, Waste the Night, draws a positive, life-affirming side about celebrating and letting go, and utilizing music as a unifying force, which of course it certainly is. You can get further details on Walking on Rivers online. Well, it's time for us to take a little break, and when we return, we bring the rising star from Nigeria, now based in the UK, who goes under the guise of Jerub. We also give you the fresh new anthemic alternative rock sounds of England's Nothing But Thieves, as well as a rising star known as Sienna Spyro. 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
1: 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The Violent Femmes at the Admiral already sold out. Bright Eyes just announced at the Waiting Room. That's also Thursday night. 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And then Sunday night at the Mid-America Center, it's Breaking Benjamin with Chevelle, Starset, and Cammy Kehoe.
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That is taken from their latest album called Stray Dogs, which is released worldwide on September the 25th, so you are getting an early sneak peek here on Passport Approved. They've toured with the likes of 21 Pilots, AWOL Nation, Biffy Clyro, and a whole bunch of others, as well as racking up a few billion streams and views online. You can get the latest and greatest on the band at nbthieves.com. We also gave the London-born phenomenon who creates music with rich soul and symphonic pop. I'm referring to the artist known as Sienna Spyro and her new single, Great Expectation. Now, incidentally, her previous single, Material Lover, was included on the Devil Wears Prada 2 soundtrack and has received rave reviews. Her new full-length is executive produced by Omar Fedi, who's worked with Sam Smith, SZA, and a whole host of others. You can get further details on the rising star Sienna Spyro online. Well, I hope you've enjoyed this week's edition of Passport Approved as we've traveled the world. And speaking of that, I'm on my way to Europe doing stints in Poland, Slovakia, Germany, and the United Kingdom for the next several weeks. And I've just returned, of course, from Asia, so jet lag seems to be the theme here on Passport Approved, but no one's complaining because we're discovering great new sounds on our musical travels. Now, if you'd like to get further details on our program, interact with us online, or stream us on demand at your leisure and pleasure, do visit us at passportsapproved.com. 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And a big thank you also to our producer, Mr. William Amon, for his help behind the scenes. We leave you off now with the rising star, born in Nigeria, now residing in the UK, who's no stranger to Passport Approved. We've been supporting his music for the past several years. He has been described as a modern-day Seal with a hint of Lewis Capaldi, Miles Smith, and certainly is a very prolific singer-songwriter. He goes under the guise of Jerub, that's J-E-R-U-B, and here's his new single, Forever, Right Now. And until next time, it's Sat Business saying goodbye from Passport Approved.

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14: Between 9 and 5, Monday through Friday. After the 14th day, the prize will be given away to another listener.
11: All winners must present positive photo identification to pick up their prize. Winners may send postage required in order to have their prize mailed. Prizes are not transferable and cannot be received in cash.
14: All decisions made by KIWR are final.
16: KIWR may at its discretion cancel or suspend any contest
18: for any reason
14: without providing remuneration.
19: Remuneration?
14: Of any
19: what
14: kind.
19: What the hell is that?
14: Oh, would you shut up? I'm trying to work. Shut up. Like I was saying, if a contest winner over the course of a calendar year wins over $600 in prizes, they will receive a federal 1099 form to use with their taxes.
20: 2-4-9-er.
14: All winners agree to allow KIWR to use their name or physical likeness for station purposes without remuneration of any kind.
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9: Between 9 and 5, Monday through Friday. After the 14th day, the prize will be given away to another listener. All winners must present positive photo identification to pick up their prize. Winners may send postage required in order to have their prize mailed. Prizes are not transferable and cannot be received in cash. All decisions made by KIWR are final.
11: KIWR may at its discretion cancel or suspend any contest
12: for any reason
9: without providing remuneration.
11: Remuneration?
9: Of any
11: what
9: kind.
11: What the hell is that?
9: Oh, would you shut up? I'm trying to work. Shut up.
13: Like I was saying, if a contest winner over the course of a calendar year wins over $600 in prizes, they will receive a federal 1099 form to use with their taxes.
14: 2-4-9-er.
13: All winners agree to allow KIWR to use their name or physical likeness for station purposes without remuneration of any kind.
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9: 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It's Jake. And Scott Hellman was all over social media this past spring promoting My Staff Spotlight before it was even complete. 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

0: From Toronto, his name is Scott Hellman. At just 15 years old, he was signed to a development deal by Warner Music Canada, and less than 10 years later, Scott was forming his own label. It's called Faux Fum Records. It's where you can find the new album Pipsqueak with that true-to-life song on it. It's called Mr. Record Label, and it's my staff spotlight.
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3: A busy week coming up in the Metro with a pair of shows on Thursday that are sure to sell out. The Violent Femmes at the Admiral already sold out. Bright Eyes just announced at the Waiting Room. That's also Thursday night. Catch Omaha comedian Pat Hazel with his permanent record Friday night at the Arts Center on campus at Iowa Western. 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

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Everyone's seeing this money I'm blowing, but nobody's seeing the work. 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
14: You guys done good, man. 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

Got a couple of problems so far this morning. Just a heads up, if you're headed westbound 80, slow traffic between 84th Street and I-680. They don't know if it's an accident. They don't know what's going on. Maybe somebody's splish splash taking a bath. Who knows? In a puddle, right? Yeah. It is thunderstorms and rain this morning. Later, more thunderstorms and rain. High of 86, believe it or not, after a very, very nice cool day yesterday. Right now, 58 here at the River Studios. Kurt Dimer's Hellbilly Hollow tickets. We got them. We got a chance to get registered for that portable party package that we're giving away in conjunction with Legends Patio Grill and Bar and Rustic Cuts. And we'll do some other things, including chat with Mark Manor. Omaha Buzz will be here this morning to get our Monday morning buzz. All right. 3 days grace going to start us off. Don't want to go home tonight. Well, good thing. The River's got two events for you to kill some time with. Starts at 7. Legends Patio Grill and Bar. The Chiefs hosting the Broncos on Monday Night Football. It's 89.7 The River. Good morning.

0: baby. At 6:30, good morning. It's Jake. It's the morning fiasco on a Monday. Looks like somebody's got a case of the Mondays. I reckon you get your ass kicked for that. Rainy today. What's it going to be tomorrow? Showers likely on Tuesday. Showers on Wednesday. Looks like, let's see here. Saturday, do we have sun? Friday's just a chance of showers. El Nino is here. Wow, that was quick. But the good news is we're supposed to have a mild winter due to it. So I guess just get ready to splash around and be ready for it. Moist roads this morning. We'll check your traffic coming your way after the... that's not going to work this morning. Rock report time. Bam.
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0: Yeah, Emeril Lagasse, bam, another ingredient in there. My Chemical Romance frontman Gerard Way has hinted at a new album during the band's Saturday concert in San Antonio. Speaking to fans at the Alamo Dome, Way said, "You guys honestly kept us alive for so long that you deserve another record." What? The announcement would mark MCR's first full-length album in over 16 years. The band has been touring to celebrate the 20th anniversary of 2006 is the Black Parade, but has only released one new song, The Foundations of Decay, since reuniting in 2019. Saturday's show closed out the North American leg of their Long Live the Black Parade tour. MCR still does have festival dates coming up and a five-night Hollywood Bowl residency as well. All right, Alice Cooper and illusionist Chris Angel are bringing their Welcome to Our Nightmare Las Vegas show back this fall. Guitarist Nita Strauss will rejoin the band. The show blends Cooper's theatrical performances with Angel's magic, including a clip of Angel escaping a straitjacket while suspended from the ceiling during Ballad of Dwight Frye. Cooper added the new dates after the spring run sold out. Said, "We added the November and December shows after the March, April, and May shows sold out so quickly." Strauss, returning from maternity leave, previously opened the 2026 Vegas run. Cooper also praised fill-in guitarist Anna Cara, calling her a true asset to the tour. Those shows are scheduled November 27th through the 28th and where else? December 4th and 5th. Where else would they be? The Chris Angel Theater at Planet Hollywood. Def Leppard is getting their first authorized full-length documentary titled Long Live Def Leppard, with a North American theatrical release planned for early of next year. The film will be directed by Jeff Furzig, known for The Devil and Daniel Johnson. The documentary promises never-before-seen footage, new interviews with all five current members, including singer Joe Elliott. The film will cover the band's rise from working-class Sheffield, England, through major triumphs and tragedies, including Rick Allen's arm-losing accident and the death of guitarist Steve Clark. It's not your typical sex, drugs, and rock and roll tale, says Furzig. All right. Anyway, look for that next year. And finally, the Nashville Airport has voted unanimously to begin calling the airport the Dolly Parton International Airport. A policy exception is required, as current rules prohibit renaming properties after individuals who have been dead fewer than 2 years. But the fan petition that had nearly 200,000 signatures, Tennessee Governor Bill Lee stated, "Dolly Parton's extraordinary life is forever woven into the fabric of our state." Mayor Freddie O'Connell added the renaming would serve as a love letter to Dolly. The change would make it the first U.S. international commercial airport named after a woman. Yeah, it's 2026, fellas. What the heck?
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13: Let's get it. Traffic on the River.
0: Bum, bum, bum, bum, bum, bum, bum, bum, bum. 638, here's your traffic report. Accident, two left lanes are blocked, I-80 westbound just after 42nd Street. Stop and go traffic from I-480. That includes southbound 480 and the northbound JFK lanes that divert to westbound 80. Heads up there, you're going to see slowdowns galore. We got a couple of areas where the traffic signals are flashing red, which means treat that like a four-way stop. Many people will be boggled by this. Don't be boggled. That is Dodge at Rose Blumkin, which is right around that 78th Street area, and also 192nd and Maple. Again, traffic signals flashing red due to the flashes in the sky this morning. Those heavy, heavy thunderstorms that rolled through the area. Still rain, and we'll see more of it as the day goes on. 86 is what we're going to get to today, so a steamy one a little bit compared to yesterday when we got into the mid-60s. Yeah, slow traffic westbound 80 between 84th and I-680. We've got a disabled vehicle on the left shoulder westbound 80 just after Highway 6. And slow traffic as well northbound JFK between Capehart and Cornhusker. All right, that's it. Let's get some music so you can sit in traffic with some tunes. Okay, that worked for you? Hopefully it does. Beck will be here before you know it. October 3rd, his new album drops this week. It's 89.7 The River. Good morning.

89.7 The River. The new album drops at the end of October. It's called Perfect. Perfect. Yeah, it's perfect with an H. It's really not fun to say. I mean, if you've got to do it, right? What's going down today? 85 for the high as far as your weather goes. You're checking. You're like, hey, should we drain the pool? What's going on with this? All right, let's look at the 10-day weather forecast. How are we, what are we getting to as far as this week goes? Are we into those fall temperatures? Yes, I would say yes. Highest temp this week, today and Friday, just below the 90-degree mark, around 87. Other than that, we're low 80s and mid-70s. So you could probably start pulling the plug on that. Unless you like a cold soak, and then you do you, my friends. Currently here at the River Studios, looking at a balmy 58, wet roads, creating some traffic hazards, including westbound 80 just after 42nd Street. That's causing some delays on not only I-80 westbound, but 480 south and northbound JFK into that exit ramp there at the Blender. All right. We'll get you a full check coming up and get you a chance to win tickets to Kurt Dimer's Hellbilly Hollow. What the hell is that? I'll tell you all about it coming up on your radio station. 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

0: 7, The River, Wage War, brand new from them. They've got a new album coming out on the second Friday in October. Mark it down on your, what do they used to call that? I can't remember. Your roll it? No, not Rolodex. That's for phone numbers. Yeah, okay. 701, let's get you some music and news. Nah, we did that earlier. Let's do sports.
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0: 58 degrees and the NFL is red hot. You spend all day watching it yesterday. Of course, tonight, Broncos and the Chiefs. Legends, patio, grill, and bar, portable party package, including a high-def projector, screen, speakers. We'll throw that fire stick in there as well, plus, some river beer and a quarter of a cow from our good friends at Rustic Cuts on Veterans Memorial Highway here in Council Bluffs. That's the grand prize for the season tonight. We will have some goodies, including tickets to give out. So join the fun on Monday nights, 7 to 9, is when the River Crew will be out and about. All right, let's talk about what happened yesterday. How about the Gigantes, the New York Gigantes? They went and beat the Cowboys 28-20. Is all right in the world? Well, Minnesota beat the Packers, so in my world, hell yeah, it is. Detroit a winner. Chicago a winner. Chicago with 59 points in their season opener against Carolina. Now, they got work to do on the defensive side, but Bears fans are happy. Raiders fans, they're also happy. Las Vegas, a 27-13 win over Miami. Arizona over the Chargers. Cincy beats Tampa. The Jets and the Giants, for the first time in forever, both won their first game as the Jets beat the Titans 23-10. As I told you, New Orleans and Detroit, it was a wild one, but Detroit comes through and is victorious. Who else? Who else was the winner? Baltimore big over Indianapolis at Indy. Buffalo with a road win as well at Houston. Jacksonville stomps Deshaun Watson and the Browns. Just give up, Cleveland, right? 34-10 there. They gave you a team after your team left, and now you continue to disappoint the fans. As I said, Minnesota a win. Philadelphia, they get a two-point winner over the Commanders, and they move to 1-0. They had a couple of division battles in the NFC East. How about the NCAA? Well, you know, the Huskers won big over Bowling Green. Iowa with a late field goal, no surprise, in that tight ball game. We knew it was going to be a tight ball game. Iowa at the home team, they steal one from the Cyclones, 16-13 there. And how about the Ohio State-Texas game? Texas firmly in command. They had all my bets riding right. Ohio State firmly in command, had all my bets riding right. And then Texas rallies from behind, and now they are the new number one team in the NCAA. Iowa up to number 18 in the poll. Oregon, after losing to Oklahoma State, drops all the way from 6th to 21st. Yeah, somehow they're still in the poll. Number one, Iowa Western in the NJCAA level. They shut out Dodge City on Saturday, 31-0, a week off for the Reavers before they will travel to Hutch to play second-ranked Hutchinson, the Blue Dragons, and the Reavers. Again, that game on the 26th. It's a 12 noon kickoff. How about yesterday in college volleyball? Rice wins a marathon second set, and they upset number 15 Creighton at home. Creighton, that's their second straight loss. Huskers, no problem. They beat Baylor over the weekend as well to move on the season. Number one, Nebraska, still undefeated. Like I said, tonight, Broncos at the Chiefs. Patrick Mahomes, Travis Kelce. Will it be the last time through a season for the two of them together? I don't know. I guess we'll find out at the end of this season, right? Season opener tonight. We'll throw out the goods at Monday Night Football, Legends Patio Grill and Bar. Chance to register for that portable party package with all the goods in there. Again, it's Monday nights with concert tickets, electronics, Ed River swag. All starts this evening at 7. Legends Patio Grill and Bar, I-680 at the Cherry Hills Plaza.
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13: 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Traffic on the River.
0: Traffic time just after 7 o'clock. 7:08. What? Yeah, 7:08. I know. We're behind. I'm sorry. I did it. Okay? Yeah, there's an accident reported 30th and Scott Street. In Omaha, just a heads up there, there's a Scott Street in Council Bluffs, too. Used to be home with a Scott Street pub. Yeah, it's called something different now. I haven't been in years, but it's okay. What else are we looking at? We had an earlier accident on westbound 80. We'll get there in just a second as eastbound Dodge is filling up on the western edge of town. As we look at 680 southbound and northbound, you got slowdowns into the Dodge exit northbound, but everything else is a little bit okay. Heavy traffic, slightly heavy traffic around that Giles Harrison exit on westbound 80. Rolling into town, I believe the accident is all cleared up at 42nd Street. Looks like traffic rolling smoothly as the rain has lightened up at least for now. A couple brake lights around the curve towards 60th Street, but overall good. You're looking at some catch-up duty from the traffic on I-80 westbound east of 42nd. So just a heads up there, if you're coming into town, you'll see some brake lights around the interchange of the I-480-80 interchange. Northbound Kennedy looks good, and we roll all the way to that construction area. That's where you're going to see brake lights. Between Capehart and Cornhusker, looks like they don't start really until 370 right now, but that will rapidly catch up with itself as people slow down into that construction area, okay? Anything else you can see going on, make sure you report it. The total traffic tip line open. And the number is 402-551-2277. It's 551-CARS, all right? If you've got some distractions in your car, remember, put them away. It includes the hula girl. Here's the neighborhood. It's 89.7 The River.

0: 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You could live by my motto. Beauty is only a light switch away. That's brand new from Somber. Good morning. 724. It's Jake. It's the Morning Fiasco. It's hot garbage.
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0: All right. I don't really have any reality news this morning, but we do have some things that need to be talked about, just so you are aware of. Linda Cardellini is going to be part of the new Crystal Lake, the upcoming Friday the 13th prequel series. She will be Pamela Voorhees in this series. Yes. Set in 71, the series follows Pamela after her son Jason drowns in Crystal Lake. No body is found. Leaving her convinced he could still be alive. As strangers come looking for her, Pamela begins fighting back in increasingly brutal fashion. The trailer features plenty of classic Friday the 13th style mayhem, including machete attacks and strangulation. Crystal Lake premieres October 15th on Peacock, and explores how Pamela Voorhees transformed from loving mother into the franchise's, spoiler alert, original killer. Yeah, if you didn't know that by now, it's not too soon. It's been out quite a while. AMC has greenlit a new Point Break TV series. It'll be set to premiere next year. The show will take place in the present day, follow a new gang of thieves connected to the notorious ex-president's gang from the 91 Keanu Reeves Patrick Swayze film. By the way, Patrick Swayze passing away on this day back in 2009. The FBI in the series will once again send an ex-surfer undercover to infiltrate the group. The original movie, of course, featured Reeves as the FBI agent Johnny Utah. Utah, get me two. We'll see how it's. We'll see how it plays out, right? Yeah, it'll be okay. Maybe it'll be okay. Maybe. And finally, Heidi Klum. We know her, supermodel. She's got a son. His name is Henry. Just turned 21 years old. What do you think he got for his birthday present, guys? He got a Ferrari F430. Just worth around $200,000. The wild part is, it was all because of a bet that Henry made with his stepdad, Tom Collitz, years ago. The deal was simple. If Henry won a game of Mario Kart, Tom would buy him a Ferrari when he turned 21. Well, apparently, Henry won and Tom actually kept his promise. He bought the car at a car show last year and kept it hidden until the big birthday reveal. These are lives that we can't fathom. Or maybe you can. If that's the case, hit the donate button at 897theriver.com, would you? A Ferrari for your 21st birthday. What could go wrong? What could go wrong?
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13: Actually hoping you get stuck in traffic so I could listen to it longer.
14: Let's get it. Traffic on the river.
0: Traffic time, 7:31 on a Monday morning. The sun is poking its head out. That won't last, by the way. Cloudy skies, rain in the forecast most of today. Currently at the River Studios, just around 60, as we will warm to near 90 today, 86 for the forecasted high. As far as the traffic goes, eastbound Dodge looks to be spaced out reasonably well, up to about 120th Street, where you'll see brake lights into the I-680 interchange. As we roll onto I-680, it looks good as well. I-80 between 680 and 480, how's it doing? Well, brake lights approaching 72nd Street. Still some clouds rolling out. It's a cool look this morning, man. I mean, if you take a minute to appreciate it, very, very nice. Very, very nice. As you look through the rest of the way, earlier accident at 42nd Street, all of that volume of traffic has caught up with itself, so you are looking good on your drive in. The only trouble spots, JFK northbound from, let's see, about L Street into the blender due to the westbound ramp onto I-80. That's slow going right now. And, of course, the construction between Capehart and Cornhusker. Have fun with that one this morning. Southbound as well, you'll see delays on that bridge construction. A thought occurred to me the other day as I was driving through there. They still haven't done the other side. Featuring Hanuman Kind, this is Papa Roach. They did it for Netflix. It's called See You in an H-E-Double Hockey Sticks. It's 89.7 The River. Good morning.

89.7 The River. Ah, yes, September 22nd, Steelhouse, Omaha. Bill Murray will be in town. That track right there features a day to remember as well. It's called Always Let You Down. It's part of the River Summer Concert Series. That concert is, again, it's presented by AAA. They're online at AAA.com/safety. Good morning, 7:42. Yes, it is moist and it will continue to be that way much of the week. Rain in the forecast for the large part of the week. You may see splashes of sun, but highly doubtful. We caught some, like half an hour ago or so, and now it is dark and dreary again. So, or is it? Let me look at the camera. Look, I'm in a box, okay? I don't know if you guys know like what kind of view we have. Okay, there's the sun. It's out there. It is available. But I wouldn't get a. You're not going to get a tan today. Okay. What's the weather today? Thunderstorms, rain. High of 86. Currently, we're at just 60 degrees here at the River Studios. And it is what it is. At least this is the kind of day where the worms come out, right? And they're like all over the sidewalk. Throw them back in the grass. I know you're like, oh, they're going to drown. A woman in where is she at? I don't know. Virginia ordered a Coke recently from McDonald's. Got herself a Coke and a straw and apparently a worm in her glass. You think his name was Slimy? It's the River. Good morning.

0: 89.7 The River. It is Dolly Parton, a cover of Dolly Parton. Bad Wolves, they were doing it before Dolly tragically passed. They were going to include her on the track. Obviously, they didn't get to do that. They are. It ain't just a straight cash grab, guys. It's the proceeds from the streaming and whatever else they're doing with it are going to Dolly's Imagination Library. So it is a good thing that is out, despite their guitarist quitting over protest of them releasing that song. Yeah, I mean, that's some drama there, but what can you do? I don't know. Put a positive spin on it. They're going to donate the money to Dolly's Imagination Library. So, bam! That's good. We're happy about that. We are so happy about that. Have you heard about... look, Mark Manor's going to roll in here just after 8 o'clock, and he's going to bring coffee. He always brings coffee because adults drink coffee. That's just what it is. Well, more and more kids are drinking coffee. They got to go to school early. They got to get started early. And sometimes you need a little caffeine, and it's not soda anymore, right? And God forbid it be energy drinks, right? Because they ain't selling that in the vending machine in schools. But a New York high school senior, her name's Julie Caputa. She was suspended recently on the first day of school. What did she do that was so wrong? She walked into class carrying a cup of coffee, a drink she didn't know should suddenly become banned. A teacher told her to dump it, chug it, or head to the office. She ended up in-school suspension on day number one of the year, accused of violating a newly added no outside food or drink rule meant to keep classrooms instruction focused. Are you kidding me right now? Here's the twist. Julie and her mom discovered the school district had quietly adopted the policy without holding a required public hearing. Meeting minutes weren't posted. Parents weren't notified. And the rule appeared in the district's 2026-27 conduct standards with zero public input. So Julie questioned administrators. She was allowed back to class. Oh, thank you. Is that a reward? She still had her coffee in hand. The district has now scheduled a proper public hearing to rewrite the policy with student feedback. Julie says she cares about transparency and that the suspension won't stay on her record. So she brought a cup of coffee. Look, I get it. Like, what are kids sneaking into those glass? Well, how many kids do you know have those giant water glasses that they bring? You telling me that's not vodka? I mean, it's water in their parents' vodka glass. No, not every kid has that problem. Come on, seriously. Anyway, I think it's kind of silly. What do you think? 712-328-8970. You need that caffeine bump in the morning sometimes. I know, it's not necessarily good for you, but it ain't illegal. All right? So I don't think they should have reacted the way they did. And Julie, it sounds like her mom's an attorney. What do you think? Probably.
1: 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We are. 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
0: Dropping that traffic flow on you. Here we go. Stop and go traffic reported eastbound Dodge between 192nd and 144th Street. Slow traffic I-80 eastbound between 680 and 72nd Street. And stop and go between Capehart and Cornhusker on the old JFK due to road construction. Everything else looks okay as of right now. You see anything else? Total traffic tip line open 402-551-2277. It's 551 cars. Westbound 80 looks a little slow as well, 42nd to 60th. So just a heads up there, all right? Yeah, that's all I got right now as far as the traffic goes. What I do have is a pair of tickets to see the Hellbilly Hollow. It's a private screening that we're throwing out along with Kurt Dimer. That's right. You can be listening all week long to win a pair of passes to Kurt Dimer's Hellbilly Hollow. The private screening live performance comes up Sunday at the Waiting Room. It's available in theaters September 25th, but you ain't got to wait. We'll do a live screening, and then Kurt Dimer will rock the stage at the Waiting Room. Again, that's this Sunday. 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You want in on a pair of passes? By all means, my friends. 712-328-8970. If you don't remember Kurt, he played for Hailstorm, or opened for Hailstorm, earlier this summer. He's in now and in deep on the river. Good morning.

89.7 The River. Yeah, baby. Kurt Dimer. His movie, Hellbilly Hollow. Private screening Sunday night at the Waiting Room. And Cliff is in for Kurt. That's right. He was caller number 10, got in. He will not only get a pair of passes to see the private screening of the new movie, but a live performance from Kurt afterwards at the Waiting Room. Again, it all starts the evening of Sunday, the 20th. The movie itself available in theaters not until next Friday, September 25th. Details at 897theriver.com on that one. Again, it's presented by Bald Man Films. Cage the Elephant, they've got things and plans and all sorts of things and plans. And here they are now with a new song. It's Beaches in Tennessee on the River.

89.7 The River Music from Muse. It's off the wow signal. You got to throw in that exclamation point after that one. Don't you think one exclamation point does enough, right? You don't need multiple. Ode to the Greyhouse, the album you can find this one on from Edge Hill. It's called Love to Go. It's new on the river.

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0: 97 The River, music from Goose. It's Good Times, End Times. The album Big Modern has been out in stores for about 3 months now. Back in June is when that one dropped. It's new music. It's right here on 89.7 The River. Good morning. It's Jake, and it's time for the Monday morning. Bees!
1: Wow.
0: It's Mark Manor. Hello, Mark Manor.
1: Hi, I like the sound effects.
0: Do you like those? Yeah, yeah. They were generated through AI.
1: I saw you plugging in all the commands. And
0: yes,
1: everything.
0: Yes.
1: Crazy. Yeah.
0: Mark Manor with Homer's Music Stores and, of course, the Omaha Buzz, which you can read on Substack. Happy Monday. We do have almost Monday today for the pick of the week, so we'll be spinning that around 9 o'clock, their new album. Thank God it's almost Monday. Dropped weirdly last Wednesday, so we will be taking a listen to that as the week goes on. But... You've been a traveling man again. You've been up in Minneapolis. You got to see Sugar. Is that correct?
1: We did see Sugar, Bob Mould's band,
0: yeah,
1: from the 90s.
0: And
1: it was fantastic.
0: Oh, man.
1: So he's from Minneapolis, and so it was a sold out show at First Avenue, which you couldn't ask for a better scenario.
0: No, great. That's a great venue.
1: So yeah, it was a good time.
0: Okay, good. And then the next night you dropped in and saw Lenny Kravitz as well.
1: Sped back to Omaha so I could.
0: You got to be careful through Ankeny. That's where they'll get you.
1: Right.
0: One time.
1: So the last two times I went to Minnesota, I didn't drive this time.
0: Yeah.
1: But the last two times I've been hit and run both times.
0: Really?
1: In Iowa. Yeah. So
0: somebody just being impatient or just somebody being dumb?
1: So the
0: or both?
1: The first time was a drunk driver. Totaled my car. He went and flipped his car a mile up the road and was life-flighted away. He did survive. I did find out.
0: Oh, so, God bless.
1: Yeah. But that daytime, too. Daytime. I mean, it was wild.
0: Yeah.
1: And then the second time was a big semi-truck

0: just backed up into me. We were stopped. I don't think they saw I was back there. It was, yeah. So,
1: because it's a big semi truck,
0: right?
1: That's why I would never be a drive those things. Because yep. I hate not being able to see behind you. Sometimes we rent an RV every once in a while. Mm-hmm. We'll rent an RV to go on Reaver road trips or whatever. And when you back up and you can't see behind you, that's the worst.
0: Right.
1: That is absolutely the worst.
0: That's what happened. And then they took off and you know, I took a picture of it, thankfully. And
1: did they know that they hit you?
0: No. So they do now, but.
1: Surprise!
0: So I'm actually still dealing with it. That was the last trip I went on,
1: So. Okay. But so this time you got to see Sugar. Then you came back and Lenny Kravitz. So we were all over the place on Friday night. Mm. I was out at Shadow Ridge because I was introing the bands.
2: How was that show?
1: The Spin Doctors were great. The samples, first of all, the samples started it off, and they're just they sound like they do on their albums.
0: Is it just Sean Kelly, or is it a full band?
1: It's a full band. Okay. I don't know. Like, I'm assuming that they're all together. I don't know. I don't know the history of them enough. I just know what their music sounds like.
0: Sure.
1: So they started the show. They were great. Spin Doctors came out, and what's his name, Chris.
0: Baron?
1: He
0: is awesome on social media.
1: He is,
0: by the way.
1: He is such a squirrel, though. Like, and I mean it in a good way. Mm. He is just like all over the stage. They did a cover of Purple Rain.
0: What?
1: Yes, it was phenomenal.
0: Was it really? It was good?
1: It was good.
0: I couldn't even envision that. Wow.
1: Yeah, there was a lot of crowd participation in it, but he killed it. And they sounded great. Like, they played their hit songs. And I know some people are like, what hit songs did they have? But they did Kryptonite. They did, and not Three Doors Down Kryptonite. They did, what is it? It got a box. Is it A Pocket Full of Kryptonite?
0: That was the name of the album,
1: And what's the name of the song then?
0: Yeah, it's a line in the song. I know what you're talking
1: about. Is it a Superman or something like that?
0: No, I don't think so.
1: Anyway, they played that one. They played Two Princes. And then, of course, they played Little Miss Can't Be Wrong. But. Yeah. They were good.
0: Did you know that band headlined the Civic Auditorium back in the day?
1: Yes.
0: So they were, everybody's like, what hits? I mean, they were big.
1: Did they do Soul Asylum and Screaming Trees?
0: Yeah, it was the MTV 180 minutes or 120 minutes tour.
1: Yeah. So I saw that same show, but I happened to be visiting my friend in Virginia.
0: Oh, okay.
1: And we saw that show in Richmond.
0: Right.
1: When they were headlining that show. So, they were huge.
0: Yeah.
1: They had the number one hit in the world that summer.
0: That album, I mean, I've been working in the record store a long time, so. Yeah. When that album came out, man, we sold that like crazy.
1: Right. And I mean, it was, like I said, it was the number one song. That's one thing the Gin Blossoms pointed out. They're like, you know, when we opened up for the Spin Doctors in whatever summer that was, it was also the summer of 93.
0: Right.
1: Like they had the biggest song. We just wanted to let Chris know that we had 5 number one hits in the Philippines. Right. So Gin Blossoms were great. Blues Traveler weirdly opened their show with the Team America America theme. You know what it does, that people on the golf course that are hearing that in a distance probably didn't appreciate it as much as the people that were there.
0: Was it because it was 9/11 or
1: but anyway, I only stayed for a couple songs because I had to wake up early to do football on Saturday, but they sounded good. I mean, the show was great.
0: Good.
1: Then obviously Sophia was out at the waiting room because we had Barbarians of California in. You know that, so there's lots of people out there. And then of course everybody was like, I talked to somebody that was at Shadow Ridge whose wife wanted to go to Shadow Ridge, and all he wanted to do was go to Lenny Kravitz because he heard it was completely immersive. So how was it?
0: It was fantastic. I mean it was packed in there, and he was
1: how old is he now?
0: He's like 62, I think. But you wouldn't know it.
1: It wasn't a seated show, right?
0: No, thankful. I mean, there are seats up top, but no.
1: Right, no, I mean, but you know, some of those seated shows.
0: No.
1: Like, apparently the Keanu Reeves Dog Star show was seated shows. Yep. And I was like, they are a little older, so maybe.
0: Yeah, I mean.
1: Like, I went and saw Elvis Costello, and I'm like, seated, really?
0: Yeah.
1: And then I was like, okay, well.
0: But, I mean,
1: this is a bunch of people that are probably need to sit. So.
0: Right. I was at that show. I went and stood over to the side.
1: Yeah.
0: Steelhouse is good about that. Like, I hate sitting at shows usually. I mean, sometimes it makes sense.
1: I know.
0: Like,
1: I invited you to come sit one show, and you're like, no, I'm a stand in the middle kind of guy.
0: Right. Like, Tori Amos, I'll sit at a Tori Amos show, you know, but I mean. Yeah, so but they're good about letting you go stand over the side if you want. So some places are like, no, you got to stay in your seat. I'm like, I don't want to. The person's yapping nonstop.
1: Oh, God, I hate that.
0: But Lenny was great. Great set list. He sounded great. Killer band. Very engaging. It was everything you would have wanted.
1: Okay, well, cool. Well, that's good. All right, coming up this week, Violent Femmes and the Bright Eyes random show that popped up late last week. Violent Femmes is already sold out.
0: So is Bright Eyes.
1: Oh, Bright Eyes is sold out. Okay, yeah, that didn't, I was gonna say if that if it day. Isn't if it isn't sold out, it's going to be sold out. And then you've got the Breaking Benjamin show on Sunday. That, of course, is at the Mid-America Center with Chevelle and Starset. What else is coming our way that we need to be paying attention to?
0: Well, I mean, I think the Bright Eyes show, they're going to play Riot Fest in Chicago this week. So I think that's
1: a little tune-up.
0: Yeah, they're warm-up. So.
1: Okay.
0: You know, because they're coming to the Admiral, too. So, right. I mean, yeah. And they just played Maha. So a lot of Bright Eyes in Omaha. If you're a fan.
1: I saw somebody griping. They're like, I wish they would have cut their set so Wet Leg could have played their whole set. Like, come on. Like,
0: that's probably on my Facebook page because I got into a huge...
1: It became a whole thing. I didn't see it there. But, I mean, yeah, hindsight's 20/20. You didn't know that the Lightning was going to come back later that night.
0: And plus, people traveled to see Bright Eyes. I mean, they traveled into Omaha to see Bright Eyes play Omaha. So it's like... Anyway, don't get me started.
1: No, you can't. You can't win for losing sometimes with some people. It's okay, though. So all right.
0: One show I want to point out, though, is tomorrow night, Tuesday, at Reverb, is Sloth Thrust.
1: Sloth Thrust.
0: Yes.
1: Is it just one word?
0: Yes, but some people are, is it Sloth Thrust or Slow Thrust?
1: Is it Sloth Rust?
0: Right. We don't know. But they've been around a long time. They're a great live band. They have a new album coming out next Friday.
1: Okay.
0: And then opening up is the Velveteers.
1: Oh, okay.
0: And so it's a killer double bill at Reverb because the Velveteers, I mean, they're a headliner in themselves.
1: Right.
0: I mean, she is one heck of a front person.
1: What is Sloth Thrust? What do they sound like? Give us the genre.
0: Yeah, just indie, pretty straightforward indie rock.
1: Okay.
0: It's going to be a rock show. It'll be good. Yeah.
1: Okay. All right. What else are we looking at? That it? Other than what we've already mentioned?
0: Yeah, I don't really have anything... Super exciting happening.
1: So, okay.
0: Yeah.
1: All right, cool.
0: I'm looking forward to that show tomorrow.
1: Okay, good. And then we talked about you traveling, but that's not till November, so we'll save that.
0: Right.
1: I will get in your suitcase for that one, by the way.
0: Yeah, there's going to be a lot to talk about on that.
1: Yeah, for sure. It's Mark Manor. You can read his work, whether it's concerts, whether it's album releases, or whether it's just in general reflections on the rock and roll world and the happenings that are happening. You can read him at the Substack release of Omaha Buzz. And it is complimentary to read, but you you do appreciate support when it comes to you. So.
0: I do appreciate the support, yes.
1: Yes, okay. All right. We'll keep rolling with the Monday Morning Buzz, Omaha Buzzman, Mark Manor. You can catch him at... as Homer's as well. Somebody just texted me that Sloth Thrust has a great cover of Pony by Genuine.
0: Oh, they do, and they do it live, and it's super fun.
1: Okay.
0: That's awesome.
1: Okay.
0: Yeah.
1: All right. Well, I can't imagine. We'll be back in just a moment. It's 89.7 The River. Good morning.
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8: 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It's Jake and Mark. It's the Wake Up and Have Fun show. No, just kidding. It's Mark from Omaha Buzz who oftentimes rolls his eyes a little bit. It's okay. I accept the weirdness. It's just a lot. I know. Even with your cup of coffee.
0: I know. I love that my coffee got a shout out on the way.
8: Hell yeah, it did. Yeah. I had to figure out a transition into my coffee story. Right. So you always bring coffee. All right, let's talk about the traffic. Stop and go traffic. Eastbound Dodge between 180th and 168th Street. I'll take your word for it, total traffic tip line, because the camera at 168th, RIP, don't know what happened, but it's been dead for quite some time. What else is going on the roads? Northbound JFK between K-Part and Cornhusker. It's crappy due to road construction. And I-80 eastbound to I-480. There's a disabled vehicle on the left shoulder. We had earlier accidents. Those have been tended to. We're not seeing those anymore. A little slow from 680 to 72nd on the eastbound side of 80, the westbound side. Earlier accident on the right shoulder has been cleared, so traffic flowing smoothly on the westbound side now. Anything else you see, call it in. Total traffic tip line, it's open at 402-551-2277. It's the Monday Morning Buzz with Mark Manor. He, of course, the author of many, many leather-bound books, but also the Omaha Buzz. Have you written a book?
0: No.
8: Okay, I didn't know.
0: I don't think I have the
8: I don't want to make. I didn't want to make fun of it if there, you actually have written books.
0: No, there are people that have suggested that I do write a book, but I have a lot of stories about, you know, just live shows and meeting people and whatever, but...
8: That's a lot of work, just so you know.
0: I don't have the patience. Have you written...
8: I have not written a book. Oh, no, okay. I'm not...
0: You're starting to speak like it was from...
8: I am really not interesting at all in order to fill a book. I know some people that have written books that think they're very interesting.
0: Sure.
8: And I'm just like... Okay.
0: I know a couple of
8: They're
0: those.
8: Like, you should read my book. I'm like, okay. Yeah,
0: I can think of one in particular, but I won't say it over there.
8: Yeah, that's good. We don't want to yuck on anybody's yums.
0: Nope.
1: Pop quiz coming your way. We'll do birthdays, of course. Mark mentioned this show. I mentioned this show. We've all mentioned this show. Sunday at the Mid-America Center. Yeah, put it back on your list, man, because I think they're going to start doing more shows.
0: I'll have to start okay. checking. I know they have a comedian there, too, but that's...
1: a couple of them, I think.
0: So are you in the know? Do you know some big secret show that's going to be announced?
1: No, okay. I don't. Yeah. The Trans-Siberian Orchestra is playing there.
0: I put that in my Thursday on sales last week, so there you
1: Did go. You really?
0: Yeah.
1: Yeah. The cool thing about that is that really nobody knows that they're here for, 2 weeks.
0: Right.
1: Every fall, and they've been doing it for years and years.
0: They always come in the store and shop, and it's I talk with them. They're cool, yeah.
1: Yeah, yeah. They are, they are rock musicians that play Christmas music. I mean, it's just cool. Yeah,
0: they're in a band called Sabotage.
1: Yes.
0: From back in the day.
1: Not Sabotage, no. Sabotage. Yeah,
0: they used to be on Headbangers Ball a lot. Oh, yeah. In the Hall of the Mountain.
1: With Ricky Rackman.
0: Ricky Rackman.
1: okay, so we'll do birthdays coming up, and we'll get music from... this band, Chevelle, plus a new album coming that I'm sure you're carrying in store called Everything Under the Sun, new Nickelback dropping at the end of October.
0: We will have that, yes.
1: I know. This song and the song that we're going to hear features John 5, which is pretty damn cool.
0: Wow.
1: First things first, though, it's Chevelle and Pale Horse. It's what they're going to ride into town on Sunday at the Mid-America Center with Breaking Benjamin. Here they are now on 89.

0: 89.7 The River, Nickelback. It's Rattle the Cage, and it comes to you on a Monday morning and is rainy and dreary. I was thinking, what a dreary week. And Mark Manor's like, I love it. It's great.
1: I do.
0: I love it. 848, it is Mark Manor from the Omaha Buzz, and also, of course, from Homer's Music Stores. You can read his work on Substack. Just Google Omaha Buzz, and you can take it all in. Any albums that came out on Friday that we need to be paying attention to?
1: Last week was a little bit slow. I think just because of the holiday, like it's kind of a summer reset, you know.
0: Right.
1: And then there's just tons coming out. So, but next week, this coming Friday, is Beck.
0: Okay.
1: And then
0: It's already September 18th. That's crazy.
1: I know.
0: Because I know we talked about it. He's in town 2 weeks before, 2 weeks after the album comes out. Mm-hmm. And so that means it's almost October.
1: And we're going to be doing I know. I love it. We're going to do a listening party on Saturday at 2 p.m. at Homer's for the Beck album.
0: For the Beck album? Nice.
1: Yeah. So it's kind of after the fact, but we'll have some giveaways and stuff like that.
0: Okay. Can you give a wink as to what you got available that day?
1: I don't know.
0: Is there anything cool?
1: I don't know.
0: Okay. That's okay.
1: I haven't even looked. And then tomorrow night, we're going to do an advanced listening for the new Miley album.
0: Right. Not Miley Cyrus. She knocked that last one off.
1: Don't say the last name anymore.
0: Yeah,
1: so,
0: for sure.
1: Yeah, the Miley. I think it's going to be a Lady Gaga Madonna album.
0: That's really?
1: I mean, the single sounds like
0: Speaking of Lady Gaga, did you see she had her first child?
1: Right.
0: Yeah.
1: Did we know she was pregnant?
0: I don't know. I didn't. I mean, she's not flying to space and drawing attention that way, so we didn't know.
1: Right.
0: Yeah.
1: That's kind of weird. But happy birthday, Lady Gaga.
0: When? Today?
1: Or no, I mean, happy baby, Lady Gaga.
0: Oh, yeah. Oh, happy baby birthday.
1: See, we were talking about birthdays, and now I'm just like...
0: Yeah. Yeah. Well, let's do birthdays.
1: Okay.
0: Good. That's a great transition,
1: Look
0: Mark.
1: At that.
0: You're really getting into this.
2: Well, well, well. You've made it to another one.
3: Happy birthday.
2: It's your birthday. Let's see who you share it with.
0: All right, 850, here's birthdays on September the 14th, 2026. All right, here we go. Who it was. Walter Koenig's birthday is today. You know him as Chekhov from the original Star Trek series and the movies, of course. Joey Heatherton, actress and singer of Gone. She is 82 years old today.
1: No way.
0: 82 years old today. Absolutely.
1: Wow.
0: Kimberly Williams Paisley, you might not know who that is unless I tell you she was the bride in Father of the Bride 1 with Steve Martin. And was also in part 2 as well. According to Jim, she is the wife. She's married to Brad Paisley.
1: Well, there you go.
0: That makes sense now it's not just Kimberly Williams anymore. Who else? Steve Berlin, the saxophonist from Los Lobos, is 71 years old today. Melissa Leo, actress from 21 Grams, Frozen River, The Fighter, she is 66. Andrew Lincoln from Love Actually, and of course, he is in The Walking Dead,
1: the main
0: dude. Carl! He is 53 today.
1: I don't remember him in Love Actually.
0: Yeah, he was the guy that stood out on the street with the signs.
1: Oh, really? That's him?
0: That's him, yeah.
1: Oh,
0: yeah.
1: Wow. I never put that together.
0: Yeah, it's true. Emma Kinney, you could have seen her on Netflix on Shameless, but Netflix just removed that from their service. Emma Kinney is 27 years old today. And Jessica Brown Findlay, who was in Downton Abbey, Winter's Tale, and Victor Frankenstein, she is turning 39 today. You had another one you wanted to throw in there as well.
1: Well, Bowser from Sha-na-na.
0: Oh, not Bowser from Super Mario?
1: No. And every now and then, Bowser will be in Omaha. It's really weird.
0: Really?
1: So he knows somebody here, and I think he comes in for some fundraisers for somebody that's got some money. So every now and then, people are like, I saw Bowser. I'm like, really? Okay.
0: Yeah, John Bowser Bauman, the singer from Sha-na-na, 79 years old today is how Bowser is. Over the weekend, got to say happy birthday to Michael Sprecher, who, of course, is big in the area as far as sales go. My nephew Sam had a birthday as well on Friday. I must have not done birthdays on Friday. My great media student, Pat Seddon, he is having a birthday today. Our friend Kelly, Andy from the guys that eat. I can't think of it now. Why can I not think of the two dudes that... anyway, Andy, happy birthday. I'm sorry, I can't think of... Fooligan Eats. There we go.
1: Oh.
0: Rich Cassidy. You know Rich Cassidy, don't you?
1: I do. Yeah.
0: Celebrated a birthday. DJ here in Omaha. Former media student Aaron Halavity had a birthday yesterday. And today, my cousin Valerie celebrating her birthday. So happy birthday, Valerie in Jersey.
1: I'll give a shout out to Tom, who does security over at the waiting room in Reverb. It's his birthday.
0: Tom's today. Birthday. Yeah. Oh, happy birthday, Tom. 8:53. We'll get Mark out of here. Again, you can read his work at Omaha Buzz. Just give that a search, and it'll pop up on Substack. He writes about new music, new albums, also concerts coming to town. I'm not seeing all the ones that you list. So thank goodness that you write about all these smaller shows.
1: Yeah.
0: Because they don't feed us that stuff. So I appreciate it.
1: Well, thank you. That's the whole goal, is that we don't want any. Yeah. I hate it when people say, oh, I didn't know about it. And so I'm trying to make sure people know about it.
0: Yeah. Absolutely. Okay. What's the show tomorrow night that you're going to at Reverb?
1: Slow Thrust and the Velveteers.
0: Okay. That's tomorrow at Reverb. Etix.com, I believe, is where you can acquire tickets to that one. Here we go with our pop quiz for a Monday.
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0: Okay, today really not a theme. You said it was National Gobstopper Day.
1: Yes.
0: Whenever I hear Gobstopper, I think of Snowsberry. Who's ever heard of a Snowsberry? Why was she so mean? I mean, she played the part really well. All right, here we go. Miscellaneous trivia today. All right. I think we've had a candy quiz in the past.
1: We just did one not that long ago.
0: You and I did?
1: Yep.
0: Okay, well, we won't do it again. Man, that's how good my memory is. All right, here we go. Miscellaneous trivia questions. If you need the multiple choice, you just let me know, okay?
1: Okay.
0: All right. What series of books was written by an army of ghostwriters using the name Carolyn Keene?
1: Well, I definitely need multiple choice on those.
0: All right. Is it The Babysitter's Club, Nancy Drew, or The Cheetah Girls?
1: I'm going to go with Babysitter's Club.
0: Oh, Mark. If you had read Nancy Drew growing up, you would have known that's what it was. Okay. Carolyn Keene. And you're like, who? I thought it was just one person, but apparently it was an army of ghostwriters.
1: Well, there you go.
0: An army. Number two, what type of clothing is named?
1: I read the Hardy Boys.
0: Well, I also read that as well. And the Bopsy Twins. All of them written by the same army of ghostwriters.
1: There you go.
0: The books all look the same, too, back in the day. Number two, what type of clothing is named for a place in the United States? Is it chaps, fedora, or tuxedo?
1: I mean, there's Tuxedo Junction, so is it tuxedo?
0: It is tuxedo. Okay. It is not Tuxedo Junction that it comes from, though. Okay. It is Tuxedo Park, an exclusively wealthy resort community in New York, where the tailless evening jacket was first popularized in America during the late 19th century. Sounds really ostentatious. Number two? Number three. What shade of blue is the darkest? Is it electric, navy, or robin's egg?
1: Navy.
0: Navy is correct. See, I told you you'd be fine. Number four, which is not genuine Italian cuisine? Is it A, cannoli, B, pepperoni, or C, spumoni?
1: Oh, man. I'm going to go with B.
0: B, pepperoni is correct. All right, there you go. You are 3-for-4 so far, my friend. As we roll into the next set, which character in the Sonic games is of a species that hatches from eggs? Is it A, Knuckles, B, Rogue, or C, Sonic?
1: I'm going to go with... Oh, C. Isn't Knuckles just a baby Sonic? I'll go with Knuckles, I guess.
0: There it is. Sonic is not correct. Rogue is not correct, but Knuckles, definitely the correct answer for that particular question. Here you go. Einstein once said his second greatest idea after relativity was one in what area? Is it A, city planning, B, fashion, or C, home economics?
1: I'm going to go with home economics.
0: That is correct. Second greatest idea was in home economics. Which invention's name was based on a book series featuring similar technology? Is it A, fax machine, B, microwave oven, or C, taser?
1: Wow, I don't understand that question at all.
0: Which invention's name was based on a book series featuring similar technology?
1: I'm going to go with Taser.
0: Taser? What? That is correct.
1: Wow.
0: You didn't know, but bam, you got it. Here we go. Number eight. On what day of the week does the Pope traditionally wash feet? Is it A, Tuesday? B, wash his hair. Is it A, Tuesday, B, Wednesday, or C, Thursday?
1: I think Thursday.
0: Thursday's a great day for Pope washing feet. Yeah. Absolutely. Yeah. Number 9, what instrument created the noise of adults talking on the animated Peanut specials? Was it A, clarinet, B, oboe, or C, a trombone?
1: Oboe.
0: Oh,
5: no. Is it trombone?
0: It is trombone, yeah. There you go. Nice save. Wah, wah. And finally, number 10. What is the subject of the sentence? What is the subject of the sentence? Your train crashed into my bodega. Is it you? Is it train? Or is it bodega?
1: Oh, my God. This hurts. Oh.
0: The subject of the sentence, your train is correct. Yes. It is train. It is not bodega. It is the subject is your train. Okay. There you go. That's it.
1: Not bad.
0: You did. You got miss one.
1: Two.
0: Nah. Okay. I'll give you 8.5.
1: Okay.
0: Okay. All right. It's Mark Manor. You can see him in person at Homer's. You can read his work on Substack at Omaha Buzz. Mark, we'll see you next Monday.
1: We will see you next Monday. Have a good
0: week. Next Monday, indeed. All right, coming up, your pick of the week. It's new music from Almost Monday. It's coming up next right here on The Morning Fiasco.
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0: 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And of course, we've been playing Almost Monday for quite some time. The No More Regrets track. It is Almost Monday, your pick of the week, their new album. Thank God it's Almost Monday, and you have to capitalize that if you are going to saying it. So I think I'm supposed to yell it. Thank God it's Almost Monday. Nobody says that, but they do say, man, Almost Monday. I kind of like them. Here is No More Regrets from Almost Monday. It's 89.7 The River's pick of the week.

Seven the River. It's our pick of the week, baby. Music from Almost Button Day. We will dip into the album a little bit more as the week goes on. Again, every weekday around 9 o'clock or so. Before or after, sometime around then, I'll grab you a new track from Thank God It's Almost Monday. Today's track, of course, the lead single, No More Regrets. And it comes to you right here on the Morning Fiasco. Great time Friday night. We mentioned Lenny Kravitz. We mentioned the Shadow Ridge Music Festival with Blues Traveler Jen Blossom, Spin Doctors, and the Samples. And of course, these gentlemen were here as well. The Barbarians of California. Latest single from Megatons is called Earthquake, and it's here right now on 89.7 The River. Good morning.

89.7 The River, Shine Down. It's Young Again at 9:17. We've got your rock report coming your way, plus another look at sports before the show is done today. How about more new music? Hell yes, let's do it. Fontaines D.C. They've been over the pond doing a bunch of stuff, and now they've got a new track. It's called Marianne. Brand new from Fontaines D.C. on 89.7 The River.

0: 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Music from Tame Impala. It's called Loser. The Deadbeat release has been out almost a year now, but that one has dropped off it as of late. 9.28, good morning. It is Jake. It is Monday, and it is the morning fiasco, and the rain is back. In fact, you're going to be expecting more of it all week long. You've shut the sprinklers off, right? Because this week you ain't going to need it. Currently just 59 here at the River Studios. Looks like the rain is falling just about every camera that I see. So be careful out there. Some wet streets. Slow down. Take caution. And if your wipers are on, turn your headlights on, okay? Let's all resolve to do that so that other people can see you. It's not about you seeing. It's about them seeing you. Oh. And that's just what you want to be, is seen, right?
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0: Hey, Rock Report says that My Chemical Romance is hinting at a brand new album. Saturday night's concert in San Antonio, Gerard Way was like, hey, you guys honestly kept us alive for so long, you deserve another record. The announcement would mark MCR's first full-length release. In over 16 years, the band has been touring to celebrate the 20th anniversary of 2006's The Black Parade, has only released one song, The Foundations of Decay, since reuniting back in 2019. Saturday's show closed out the North American leg of their long Live the Black Parade tour. MCR still has festival dates, including a five-night Hollywood Bowl residency ending on Halloween and a Southeast Asia tour before potentially entering the studio. Alice Cooper and illusionist Chris Angel are bringing their Welcome to Our Nightmare Las Vegas show back this fall. Guitarist Nita Strauss will rejoin the band. The show blends Cooper's theatrical performances with Angel's magic, including a clip of Angel escaping a straitjacket while suspended from the ceiling during Ballad of Dwight Frye. Cooper added the new dates after the spring run sold out. He says, we added November and December after March, April, and May sold out so quickly. He said that Strauss returns from maternity leave, is welcome back, but they also praised Anna Cara, who's been filling in for her during her time away, Cooper calling her a true asset to the tour. Shows are scheduled November 27th through the 28th and December 4th through the 5th at the Chris Angel Theater at Planet Hollywood. And finally, Def Leppard is getting their first authorized full-length documentary titled Long Live Def Leppard, with a North American theatrical release planned for early 2027. The film, directed by Jeff Furzig, known for The Devil and Daniel Johnson, the documentary promises never-before-seen footage and new interviews with all five current members, singer Joe Elliott included. The film will cover the band's rise from working-class Sheffield, England, through major triumphs and tragedies, including Rick Allen's arm-losing accident and the death of guitarist Steve Clark. Says Furzig, this is not your typical sex, drugs, and rock and roll tale.
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89.7 The River, Never Tell, part of the River Summer Concert Series coming up on the 22nd at the Waiting Room. That will be next week. Of course, the River Summer Concert Series coming to a close at the end of the month, but it has been a great great summer, helped out by AAA. 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Couldn't do it without generous supporters like AAA and, of course, Brian that makes it all happen. Thanks to him. 942 weather, looking at rainy all week. Rain in the forecast. Today, it's currently raining just 60 degrees here at the River Studios. Supposed to get around 86 today. In fact, you look at the 10-day forecast, there's only a couple days left in the 80s. And one of them is today. The other one is Friday, with partly cloudy skies on Friday. Maybe we'll get a dry day for some high school foosball on Friday night. All right. Up until then, rain in the forecast. Tomorrow, Wednesday, Thursday, Saturday, Sunday, and then some sunny skies perhaps next week. But this week, get ready for a little bit of rain. Music from Young the Giant. They put on a hell of a show at the Astro earlier this summer as part of the River Summer Concert Series presented by AAA. Here is their latest off of Victory Garden. It's called Evergreen, and it's on 89.7 The River.

0: 89.7 The River, Weezer. Oh, Weezer Gold Album out now. One of our pick of the weeks, it was, 2 weeks ago? Yeah, I think that's when it was. Don't forget, this week it is almost Monday, and their new album will have a new track for you tomorrow, 9 a.m. Or abouts. Okay, it's Jake. I'm about to get out of here. Skin Man.
1: Ooh, Skin Man.
0: He's here, and he's dry because he brought his umbrella today, which is good because that is what is going to be today. Thunderstorms in the mix most of the day. Cloudy skies, a high later of 86. We'll see if we can get there or not. Currently here at the River Studios. It's a chilly morning. I hope you brought your sweatshirt. 59 currently here at the River Studios. Let's get out of here with a look at sports.
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0: Oh, holy bet the overs, Batman. Lot of scoring yesterday in the NFL. Teams averaged together more than 50 points a game for the first time in maybe the first time. I don't. It couldn't have been. It could have been. Yeah. Anyway, bet the overs. It was a hell of a day yesterday. Let's just talk about some of the point totals put up. The Chicago Bears notched the highest total of the day, 59 points over the Carolina Panthers, 59-37, as Caleb Williams did his part for the Bears. Baltimore, they grabbed 41 points against Indianapolis. So both those are road games. Buffalo, oh yeah, they put up 36 on the road as well. Some other winners yesterday include the Giants on Sunday Night Football over the Cowboys. Philly squeaks by Washington at home. The Vegas Raiders, big winners yesterday over the mighty Miami Dolphins, 27-13 there. Minnesota comes back and defeats Green Bay. Unanswered points, you got them, a lot of them for Minnesota. The Vikings win in week one. Arizona over the Chargers. Cincinnati beats the Buccaneers. The Jets, they join New York. It's the first time the Jets and Giants have won on opening day together in quite some time. Detroit, they escape New Orleans in a comeback, 31-30 up in the Motor City. Other winners include Jacksonville over Cleveland and the fighting Deshaun Watsons. Pittsburgh, good for them. Aaron Rodgers, he wins 20-13. And, of course, San Fran and Seattle last week. Tonight, Denver and Kansas City. It's night number one at Legends Patio Grill and Bar, I-680 at the Irvington exit in the Cherry Hills Plaza. That portable party package, sign-ups begin this evening. A high-def projector, screen, speakers, fire stick, river beer, and a quarter of cow from Rustic Cuts all up for grabs as the grand prize of the season starts tonight with the Broncos at the Chiefs. Remember, that registration box will be available beginning at 7 o'clock tonight. Tonight, NCAA football. Oh, boy, did you pick Ohio State to win? I mean, they were the number one team. They slide to number six in this week's poll after an absolute collapse at Texas on Saturday night. Texas, the new number one team, followed by Georgia. Notre Dame, Indiana, and Miami round out the top five. Iowa up to number 18 in the latest top 25. You know, NJCAA football, the Reavers still number one as of right now. They pitched another shutout on Saturday, a 31-0 win over visiting Dodge City. They've got the week off to rest as they will head to Hutchinson, who is currently number two in the poll. They face off against Butler Community College this Saturday night. Should be a good one, but Hutchinson has scored a lot of points in their games that they've played so far this week. Nebraska, a couple of wins, including a four-set winner over Georgia Tech. Also beat Baylor over the weekend to stay undefeated. Creighton drops their match to Rice over the weekend. Two losses in a row for the Jays. They will head to Lincoln on Wednesday night. A 6 p.m. start at the Devaney that's at Pinnacle Bank Arena. Nebraska, Creighton, Wednesday night, number one against number 13 for the Jays and the Huskers.
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89.7 The River, your anchor for alternative and rock. That's called Sour. His name is Ryan Purds, and he will be here coming up in just over a month, about a month and a half-ish, October 31st, Halloween night, as he's on tour with Daughtry, who bring their 20th anniversary and unplugged tour to the Astro. See more about that right there on the concerts and events page. 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A little soggy start to the day. Looking at the pictures, because I like pictures when it comes to the weather. I can see a lot of rain in the forecast this week. A lot of gray skies. We'll run that down for you here in just a few. Monday Night Football, as Jake mentioned a few minutes ago, kicking off tonight. Chief fan and Bronco fan getting together for it tonight with us, right? Monday Night Football at Legends in the Cherry Hills Plaza. It'll be your first chance to win with us. We have tickets for that upcoming sold-out Violent Femmes show, too, so think about that. Shinedown's ready to go. Foo Fighters 2 and Rest in Peace at the CHI Health Center November 11th. Here comes Motionless in White. And here they are right now, right in your ears on 89.7 The River.

89.7 The River, that's Window Foo Fighters today from your favorite toy with skin. Yeah, I mentioned Monday Night Football tonight. To wrap up week one, after tonight, half of the NFL will be winless. It's true. Your chance to be a winner, though, it happens every week with us, kicking it off at 7 o'clock tonight, our portable party package, projector style. You are the watch party with this. We shifted gears on this. Now we're throwing in a high-def projector with the screen to go with it. Speakers, too, and a Fire Stick. You can connect to whatever streaming service you like with that. Plus, we got some River beer for you. That's the Concert Buddy beer with Pint 9 and a quarter of a cow from Rustic Cuts. Burger time. Registration boxes, we'll have that starting tonight. And, of course, keep listening for your chance to qualify instantly for the big grand prize at the end of the season. Concert tickets, including Violent Femmes tickets. That one's sold out. That'll happen tonight, along with some River swag and a whole lot more. You're all invited, and we look forward to seeing an AFC West matchup between

0: Chief fan and Bronco fan tonight at Legends. And of course, the game down in Arrowhead tonight. And we're kicking off our party at 7. 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We've got one for Buffalo. Traffic jam still to come. We'll lay low in the Winnebago. It's Theory of a Dead Man. And a stat pick from Jake. 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

0: From Toronto, his name is Scott Hellman. At just 15 years old, he was signed to a development deal by Warner Music Canada, and less than 10 years later, Scott was forming his own label. It's called Faux Fum Records. It's where you can find the new album Pipsqueak with that true-to-life song on it. It's called Mr. Record Label, and it's my staff spotlight.
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89.7 The River, lay low in the Winnebago, bro. It's Theory of a Dead Man's latest from Funeral Songs. Came out earlier this month. Working our way through this Monday. It's soggy out there. It's going to continue to be like that. Oh, man, it was super cool and chilly before the wake up this morning. It is going to warm up here into the mid-80s today. And they're also talking about maybe some thunderstorms coming later on this afternoon. Some gusty winds will develop, too. Rain is in the forecast pretty much all week. Let's just stop right there. Currently, right now, here at the River Studios, we're at 60 degrees. And this one is called Fool's Gold. It's new music from Buffalo Traffic Jam, where new music starts. 89.7 The River.

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0: 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There is Temper City today on our way to lunch, just about an hour and change away from that. 712-328-8970, a chance to win some tickets for the upcoming fun this weekend as the Nebraska Reptile Breeders Expo returns. That takes place at the La Vista Convention Center this Sunday. We got the VIP tickets, which will get you in extra early before everyone else. That's right. 10 a.m. for the rest of the peeps, 7:30 a.m. for you and a friend if you're one of our winners this week. So get ready for that. You can drop me an email as well if you have one for lunch today. We'll get some Papa Roach going shortly. Also something from Social Distortion and their brand new release. And new music from the band From Ashes to New. It's called Die For You. 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

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That is something brand new called Happy Feels Like. It is new from Ninth Key. That is a collab between Joshua Landry, Low Spirits, and hip-hop artist Echo today. Did not sound like what I thought it was going to sound like, but I didn't pre-listen to it before it fired up. Sounds pretty good. Kind of like that. 712-328-8970. What do you like? What do you want for lunch? That's the number to call. You'll need that to win as well. The all-request nooner on the way at high noon today. Royal Otis in just a few. In color as well with something brand new. And this one from Noah Kahn and The Great Divide. Here's Doors on 89.7 The River.

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0: 89.7 The River. That's called High. New music today from In Color. Autumn King's checking in before we get to lunch. Also, that new one, too, from A Perfect Circle. We are now, let's see, let's do some math. 14, 26, so that's 12 days. Less than 2 weeks away from the upcoming 22nd annual Out of the Darkness Walk with the AFSP. 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

89.7 The River, the new music starts here. Autumn Kings today with help from Charlie Sheen of Hollywood Undead. That was called Gone, Gone, Gone. The way things are going with the rain, it's not gone. It just keeps coming. In fact, chance for some more rain and thunderstorms late this afternoon. Alleged to be partly sunny otherwise. Highs in the mid-80s. Windy and, a flood watch, too. That kicks in for this evening. Showers and maybe a thunderstorm tonight. Showers and thunderstorms likely tomorrow. Showers and maybe a thunderstorm tomorrow night. It's just the same thing over and over and over all this week. This is no good. When am I ever going to get this yard mowed? Currently 66 here at the River Studios. On our way to lunch here in about 25 minutes. 712-328-8970. Perfect Circle's coming up. That's brand new. We've got one from Alice in Chains as well. And new music from Don't Go in the Forest. Here's Avatar. Here's Crying Fire on 89.7 The River.

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0: 89.7 The River Starless. That's a perfect circle. At least one new song that we got from the band earlier this year. Will there be more? Will there be like a full-on release? Man, I hope so. I'd like to hear some more of that, but it sounds good. Working our way into lunch, it's just moments away. It's what we call the All Request Nooner. 712-328-8970. Email's good here today on this rainy Monday. And a chance to win some passes for the upcoming Nebraska Reptile Breeders Expo. That is Nebraska's largest captive-born-only reptile show. That happens at the La Vista Convention Center. That is coming up this Sunday. It's all ages. There are a couple of different entry levels. Of course, at 10 o'clock, most peeps can get in to check things out. But if you're one of our winners today, you can go extra early and get a sneak peek. As early as 7:30, as a matter of fact. You can search them out on Facebook. It's real easy. Just type in Nebraska Reptile Breeders. It should pop right up. You'll get complete details on how it all works there. 897theriver.com for details on everything, including Monday Night Football, the Out of the Darkness Walk, and ticket giveaways that we have planned for tonight at Monday Night Football. It's always a good place to start. 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
2: Let's get busy with some lunch here at The River Studios on this Monday to September 14th. It is National Cream-Filled Donut Day for those with a sweet tooth. It is also National Eat a Hoagie Day, so maybe a sandwich for lunch. Also, it's National Sober Day today, so a tip of the cap to those celebrating sober living one day at a time, right? One day at a time. And it's also something called National Virginia Day today. One of the original 13 colonies and the 10th state to ratify the Constitution. Back in the day, they had that campaign, Virginia is for lovers. Remember all those stickers? Maybe? Maybe? Maybe not. 712-328-8970. 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Tickets for the upcoming Reptile Breeders Expo. That's happening this weekend out in La Vista at their convention center. Early entry gets you and a guest in early to peruse everything from supplies to maybe a new snake or a reptile. They've got you covered. Muse is on the way. Also one here shortly from Weezer. That's brand new. And we will start today with Private Music. It came out last year. Some of the new music from Deftones called Infinite Source. Here it is on this, the All Request Nooner with 89.7 The River.

89.7 The River, Cryogen, new from Muse today, featured on the Wow Signal, Up and Running with Lunch. It's happening right now, 712-328-8970. You can contribute something you'd like to hear maybe while you're doing your lunch thing, a new one from Royal Blood, that is on the way. Weezer 2 from the brand new release, The Gold Album, just came out a couple of weeks ago. I've locked that one in as well. And this one from Beartooth, here's Free on the Nooner with 89.7 The River. 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

0: 89.7 The River. It's a brand new one from Weezer and the Gold album that features Wednesday. We Might As Well Be Strangers. The new release just came out the tail end of August. Knocking out the first half of Lunch. Here comes Royal Blood with a brand new one. Tommy Victor and Prong. Snap your fingers. We'll make it happen here in just a few. 712-328-8970. You got a chance to win coming up before the end of the lunch hour with the upcoming Reptile Breeders Expo that's happening this weekend at the La Vista Convention Center. We've got the early entry VIP tickets once again. 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We're getting close, too, to the upcoming grand prize party. 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

89.7 The River, 10 over 10. That's Royal Blood, brand new from their Dead Company release. That's not out yet. It's not going to be out until mid-November. In fact, on the 13th. I think that's a Friday the 13th, isn't it? Looking forward to hearing some more of that. What else you got for the rest of lunch? We got time. 712-328-8970. The new music from Red Leather. That is on the way here shortly. So is the rain and perhaps maybe some severe weather. They're saying the opportunity could arise for some supercell action later this afternoon. We'll see. Partly sunny, allegedly, somewhere in the mix, right? 86 for the highs. Things start to warm up out there. Tonight, showers and maybe another thunderstorm or two. 65 for the low. Showers and thunderstorms are likely tomorrow as well. Got a flood watch going later on this evening, too. Currently, we're at 70 here at the River Studios. And, well, Joyce Manor says, I used to go to this bar. It's the brand new album that came out earlier this year. Here is the title track on this, the All Request Nooner, with 89.7 The River.

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0: 89.7 The River. Then the music starts right here from the Tahoe release. That is called Last Call, courtesy of Red Leather. And that tour for Red Leather continues coming up here in October in just a couple of weeks. Get back on the road with October 8th in Minneapolis, then October 9th in Des Moines, and then October 10th in Lawrence. So a couple of different options to choose from within a reasonable driving distance if you're interested. Working our way through lunch. Got a few minutes left. Means Bad Omens are ready to go. One from Papa Roach. If you're into the reptile scene, the Nebraska Reptile Breeders Expo is right up your alley. And here it comes again for this year at the La Vista Convention Center this Sunday. All ages for this. You and a friend can rockstar your way in with some early VIP entry passes. 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
0: All right, congrats to our guy Tyler. He is in for early entry as early as 7:30. Look, this sounds like a really cool event. I won't be there at 7:30, but Tyler might be there as early as 7:30. The rest of the people, I think it starts at 10 a.m. You know the best bet? To search it out on Facebook, Nebraska Reptile Breeders Expo. Tickets for that all this week during lunch as we wrap up this All Request Nooner. Bad Omens will sneak in before it's all said and done. And Papa Roach says, see you in hell on 89.7 The River.

89.7 The River Beaches in Tennessee. There's Cage the Elephant, some new music from the band released earlier this year. It's 1 o'clock now, and looking forward to Monday Night Football, of course, kicking off tonight. And it's a doozy, too. The Broncos and the Chiefs, an AFC West showdown to start the season. 7 o'clock is kick time for us and the party. The actual kickoff just after that. Legends in the Cherry Hills Plaza. Tickets for the Violent Femmes show just a couple of days away from that on Thursday, and it is sold out. That and some river gear and a whole lot more. See the details and maybe see you tonight as Jake will be out there doing our very first kickoff for Monday Night Football this season with Legends Patio Grill and Bar. We'll have the registration box for you too for that big grand prize coming at the end of our season. Phoebe Bridgers with a new track on the way, Wet Leg 2, and this new from the neighborhood, It's Private on 89.7 The River.

0: 89.7. Remember, there's Phoebe Bridgers back with some new music. It's called Lost Weekend, the new release, at least. That is Lost Boys, as we hammer away on a Monday and just kind of wait and see how it shakes down this afternoon. Could be at least potentially some severe weather, they say, as it's supposed to be warming up out there. I'm not sure if it's going to get to where they say it could, I guess. It did issue a flood watch for tonight. I've got more on that in just a few moments, as well as something brand new from Cigarettes at Sunset. Also, Five Finger Death Punch. Now, in addition to Monday Night Football, which you can do, by the way, and then still be a part of Monday Night Bowling, as the Fall Bowling League is kicking off tonight. It's true. We see people at football, and then they roll down 680, just a short drive from the Cherry Hills Plaza to Maplewood Lanes. Registration still available tonight. It's true. 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Talk to Jeannie and Dave and the crew out there. 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
2: Roscoe is a good boy. And a big boy. All 67 pounds of this shepherd mix are made up of sweetness and loyalty.
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2: 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How's he do with other dogs?
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7: Well, well, well. Sinkhole City. The city of Omaha has reached a settlement with the owners of the building that once housed the Brothers Lounge, where a hole formed earlier this summer. Now, the settlement must still be approved by the Omaha City Council, and they're expected to take that up tomorrow. If approved, the owners will receive $700,000, and then the city would take ownership of the building. Back in June, a large void formed underneath part of the building and part of Farnham Street, where the streetcar construction was taking place and is still taking place. The city's plan to demolish the building and fill in the hole, so construction can continue without delaying the already delayed streetcar's 2028 arrival. Out west, Gretna East High School has added a new sewing club to its list of extracurricular activities, reviving what some consider a vintage hobby that's gaining popularity here in recent years. Driven in part by social media and a growing interest in upcycling and thrifting, club sponsor Trina Popple said the hands-on hobby allows students to get out of their heads and off of their phones. She says actual screen time can sometimes be harmful, so it's encouraging that students are taking time away from the screens to learn a skill where they can actually use their hands, where they can actually mentally work through the process of sewing. Popple said the club is always open to donations, like fabric, and maybe you've got an old sewing machine you're not using. If you're interested in helping them, you can contact Gretna East High School with your donation support. That's your Metro Minute on a midday today. Dead Poets Society is back with a new one. So is Nickelback. We're going to rattle your cage in just a couple of minutes and drop this one in. Cover of Bad Company's Bad Company. Here is Five Finger Death Punch on 89.7 The River.

89.7 of the River. That's brand new from Dead Poets Society. New music called Cold on our way to 2 o'clock. Corey will be here in about 20 minutes or so. And might be some rain arriving this afternoon as well. In fact, tonight for sure. They say 100% chance you're going to get wet. Showers and maybe a thunderstorm this afternoon and this evening. As we get into Tuesday, it's more rain in the forecast early and in the later parts of the day. So we'll just stop right there. That's enough. Currently 73 here at the River Studios. We'll check latest from Shinedown in a couple of minutes. Drop in some old school Pantera for you too. And this one with some help from John Five, who's currently with the crew. And a new release called Everything Under the Sun, ready to go October 30th. Here they are to rattle your cage. New music from Nickelback on 89.7 The River.

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0: 89.7 The River, Young Again, Shine Down from their 8 release. As they gear up for a run down under, a trip to New Zealand as well. I'm gearing up to get on out of here. Let Corey loose. He will be here shortly. Amplified Afternoons and Reed Timmer. Y'all know who Reed is, right? He's been hanging around the area. That's because there is the potential for some supercell activity later this afternoon. Now, it is likely to be west and southwest of the Omaha Council Bluffs Metro, but we just never know. So just be advised, okay? The potential, because of the warm air that's moving in, means there could be some thunderstorms here this afternoon. They say after 4 o'clock. So we'll see. In the meantime, Monday Night Football cranks up at 7 o'clock at Legends tonight. And River Bowling. You can still get registered for that. Just show up. 897theriver.com for all the details. So as we get together with Maplewood Lanes for that, kicking off this evening, there are some teams that could be maybe looking for you. If you're just a solo, you don't have a whole crew of your own, you can join up and make a super crew. 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Slightly Stupid in just a couple of minutes. Sublime 2. 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It's Cigarettes at Sunset next on 89.7 The River.
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89.7 The River, the anchor for alternative and rock. Rein me in, Sam Fender with Olivia Dean. Amplified Afternoons, it's Corey. Welcome to the show. Hope you had a great weekend. All week long, I'm giving away tickets for Blood Rush, Forest of Terror. It's that season. They are opening up for the 2026 season next weekend at 233rd and West Maple. That ticket giveaway happens during Road Rage today and each day this week. That's between 5 and 6 o'clock right here on your radio station. Here's No More Regrets from Almost Monday on 89.7 The River.

0: 89.7 The River, the anchor for alternative and rock. It's called Backseat Driving. There is a summer anthem from Slightly Stupid with help from Wiz Khalifa and G-Love. The weather says tonight's going to be a great night for indoor activities. Just so happens we got one for you with the River's Fall Bowling League. Yeah, tonight's the launch night, 9:30, Maplewood Lanes. And you can get locked in and get ready for a season of winning. 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Plus, we'll give away River gear, and it's not your bowling skills or lack thereof that decides who gets the prizes. 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

89.7 The River, the anchor for alternative rock. There's Foo Fighters latest. It's Window. River weather for tonight. Going to be in a flood watch starting at 6 p.m. this evening. That lasts until 1 p.m. tomorrow due to the possibility of fast, excessive rainfall. Forecast for tonight, scattered rain and thunderstorms, low of 62. Tomorrow, mostly cloudy with morning spotty showers and thunderstorms and a high of 72. 76 degrees currently in the metro with the latest from the Revivalists. 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
0: Third Wednesday cookout and open house going to be happening this Wednesday evening at the Council Bluffs Municipal Airport. Hamburgers, hot dogs, brats, chicken breasts, they'll all be served up. Plus, visitors can tour the military museum and working hangar, as well as meet the pilots, mechanics, instructors, and military history and aviation enthusiasts. And a ride on their historical Fairchild PT-19 open cockpit airplane is available to schedule for a price. 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Third Wednesday cookout and open house goes from 5:30 p.m. till 7 this Wednesday evening. Again, at the Council Bluffs Municipal Airport. Then on Thursday, Bikes on the 100 block returns to the historic 100 block of West Broadway in Council Bluffs. That goes from 5 to 10 p.m. And during that time, that stretch of West Broadway is going to be closed off to four-wheel traffic to make way for live music from Southern Nights, a block-long beer garden, and of course, bikes. Lots of bikes. That's your Metro Minute. We're back with music from Buffalo Traffic Jam next. 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

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Buffalo Traffic Jam, Fool's Gold. That's dead center in a 14-song track list on their debut album titled Pictures of You, which is currently available. The Montana-based duo played Hinterland earlier this year, and they will actually be in Lawrence, Kansas, tomorrow night performing at Liberty Hall, which appears to be the closest they'll get to the Metro in the remainder of their tour. 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

89.7 The River, the Metro's concert station. Bill Murray with A Day to Remember always lets you down. And we're just over a week away from Bill Murray's appearance here in the Metro. Steelhouse Omaha coming up next Tuesday, September 22nd. 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

89.7 The River, the latest from Social Distortion. There's Tonight from their Born to Kill album. Corey here in Amplified Afternoon. 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It's all coming up.

We go to one of the UK's largest zoos, the Chester Zoo, who recently received some backlash over a tour that they had advertised and are selling tickets to. It's called the Predator Tour, and it promises face-to-face experiences with some of the zoo's most iconic animals, such as tigers, for example. But safety is not the reason that the zoo received backlash. No, it's one of their poorly named ticket options for the event. You know, like a lot of events, there's going to be different pricing for adults and children. And so they have the Adult Predator Tour tickets and the Child Predator Tour tickets. Fail. Well, they had the Child Predator Tour tickets until, of course, it blew up on social media, becoming the butt of many jokes. The zoo has since apologized, and they've changed the wording to simply The Child Tour. That

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89.7 The River. There's new rock from In This Moment featuring Rory Rodriguez from Dayseeker. It's called I Want to Believe. In This Moment, be here on the Taste of Chaos tour with Hollywood Undead and more coming up October 8th at Steelhouse Omaha. Ticketmaster is your source on that one. Taking a look at our weather, we're going to be in a flood watch beginning at 6 p.m. tonight, and that lasts until 1 p.m. tomorrow. Forecast for tonight, scattered evening thunderstorms, potentially severe. And then thunderstorms are going to become more widespread in the overnight hours. We'll see a low of 64. Tomorrow, cloudy with a slight chance of rain and a high of 71. And we're at 76 degrees currently in the metro with music from Noah Kahan. 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

0: 89.7 The River, the latest from Queens of the Stone Age, featuring Nikki Lane. There's Easy Street. We are back at you tonight with more Monday Night Football action, launching the 2026 season at the original stop, the place we've been at for literal decades, Legends Patio Grill and Bar in the Cherry Hills Plaza, just off the Irvington exit of I-680. We'll have concert tickets for you to get a chance to win. Cool electronics throughout the season as well, and of course, the grand prize of the entire season. 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And this year, it's a portable party package, including a high-def projector, screen, speakers, fire stick. 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And a lot of beef from Rustic Cuts. That's tonight and every Monday night, beginning at 7 o'clock, with Monday Night Football at Legends Patio Grill and Bar in the Cherry Hills Plaza, just off the Irvington exit of I-680. 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
2: 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She's a kind and caring kid who balances school with her part-time job and involvement in her school's theater productions, all while helping out at home and with her little brother. 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
2: Score early and score often. Iowa Western football's defense and special teams giving the offense an easy day over the weekend against visiting Dodge City. Ty Christopher returning the opening kick 99 yards, while Javonte Walker scored minutes later on the first pick six of the season for the dark side. The Reavers coasting to a 31-0 victory over the visiting Conquistadors. It's their second shutout of the season. Now the Reavers get to wait as the bye week has arrived ahead of a trip to NJCAA number 2 Hutchinson. That game on the 26th scheduled for broadcast on ESPN+. Of course, we will have it right here on the River. It's a noon kick from Hutch. 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I'm Jake Ryan.
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6: There's been an accident reported at 120th and Farnham, and some slow patches out there, which include southbound 480, both between the North Freeway and Leavenworth, then again between Martha Street and I-80. The U.S. 75 northbound is slow in Bellevue between Capehart and Cornhusker, as is U.S. 75 southbound between Childs and Highway 370. That's all I see, but if you spot something else, please let the Total Traffic Tip Line know. They can be reached at 402-551-CARS. Here's Autumn Kings with Gone, Gone, Gone on 89.7 The River.

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1: 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That's what we do. 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Phil's up today. He's got a themed 4 at 4. And if you know Phil, you know that if there is a rock festival happening anywhere, I don't mean anywhere nearby, I mean anywhere, he's probably going to it. Like Louder Than Life coming up this weekend in Louisville, Kentucky. Yeah, the theme for Phil's 4 at 4 today is 4 songs by headliners of Louder Than Life this weekend. One of those headliners is Iron Maiden. Here's Wasted Years kicking off Phil's 4 at 4 on 89.7 The River.

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89.7 The River, there's My Chemical Romance throwing us in the middle of Phil's Louder Than Life themed 4 at 4. The bands you're hearing on 4 at 4 today from Phil are all headliners for this weekend's Louder Than Life Festival happening in Louisville, Kentucky. Like this one here, Limp Bizkit, It's My Way on the 4 at 4 and 89.7 The River.

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0: 89.7 The River, there's H. Tool. Wrapping up Phil's Louder Than Life Festival headliners themed for Louder Than Life this weekend, Louisville, Kentucky. And Phil is on his way. 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That's how Phil made it happen. And you could as well, themed or not. Your four picks winding up on the radio weekday afternoons at 4 o'clock. Spell that C-O-R-E-Y when you're dropping me an email. So it gets to me. And not that other guy who won't play your songs, but I will. Weezer's coming up next. Tame Impala on the way. Some more Maynard with a Perfect Circle's latest on the way. And a little bit later on this hour, your daily flight to Florida. 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

89.7 The River, there's the latest from Tame Impala. It's Loser here on Amplified Afternoons. A little less than a half hour from now, we're going to launch Road Rage with your chance at tickets into Blood Rush, Forest of Terror. They get going next weekend for the 2026 season. And you can get all the details over at ScareOmaha.com. River weather outlook, we're going to be in a flood watch beginning at 6 p.m. tonight. That stands until about 1 o'clock tomorrow due to the possibility of excessive rainfall falling very quickly. And yes, our forecast for tonight calls for scattered evening thunderstorms, potentially severe, and then they become more widespread overnight. 64 will be our low temp. Tomorrow, cloudy, slight chance of rain and a high of 71. 77 currently in the metro. Daily flight to Florida soon. Here is Starless. 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

0: 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We'll launch it with your chance at tickets into Blood Rush Forest of Terror. Also coming your way about 5:20, we've got Old Times headlines. Before we get to any of that, music from Nirvana and Wage Wars next. Grab that luggage right now, though. We are boarding for your daily virtual flight to
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0: The headline reads, woman throws bucket of poop on neighbor for sleeping with her husband. We go to Miami Gardens, Florida, where a 50-year-old Florida woman who shares a split trailer with another woman at their mobile home park began banging on the door of the other woman's side of the trailer. When the woman answered, Florida woman accused her of having a sexual relationship with Florida woman's husband, forced her way into the other woman's apartment or trailer, shoved her, and threw a bucket of human feces onto her. Police were called. They arrived to interview Florida woman, the victim, and witnesses. Florida woman admits to deputies that she threw a bucket of feces, but denies that it was on the victim or even in the victim's home. She explained that her toilet was broken and she was simply trying to get rid of the bucket of feces. A witness, however, told police that before the incident, Florida woman had bragged that she had pooped into a bucket and had plans to throw it in the victim's face.
2: Fail.
0: Rule number one of pooping into a bucket and then throwing it into someone's face: don't tell anyone that you have pooped into a bucket and have plans of throwing it in somebody else's face.
3: She got arrested.
0: No word, by the way, on whether or not Florida woman's husband was actually cheating with the neighbor, and also no word on whether or not Florida woman's toilet was actually broken.
4: From the treasures of the Keys to the white beaches of the Panhandle, Florida, the place to be.
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10: 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And then Sunday night at the Mid-America Center, it's Breaking Benjamin with Chevelle, Starset, and Cammy Kehoe.
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0: Real quick before we get to traffic, this just in, a tornado watch has been issued for the following counties in effect until 12:30 tonight. Saunders, Washington, Douglas, Otoe, Sarpy, and Dodge counties in Nebraska, and in Iowa, Pottawatomie, Harrison, and Mills. Again, that's a tornado watch in effect until 12:30 tonight. As far as traffic goes, we are looking at an accident at 120th and Farnham. Mentioned that one earlier, but it's still affecting things. Stop-and-go traffic on westbound Dodge between 72nd and 90th. And on US 75 southbound between Chandler Road and Highway 370. And your slow patches include westbound Dodge between 108th Avenue and 129th Street, westbound Interstate 80 between I-480 and 72nd, and US 75 northbound between Cape Hart and Cornhusker. That's all I see, but if you spot something else, please let the Total Traffic Tip Line know. They can be reached at 402-551-CARS. 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
1: 89.7 The River, there is new rock from Slipknot. It's called Arsenal, and while the band is hard at work on a new album, they say this song will not be on it. It's just a tune that they were able to get out there and, you know, kind of hold us over till that new record comes out. Hi, The River, what's your name?
2: It's Garrett.
1: Garrett, you're a winner.
2: Awesome.
1: You got two passes for
2: Blue. I was looking to go on there.
1: Well, you get to go now. You got two tickets. You can use them anytime in the 2026 season. They get things opened up on September 25th.
2: Awesome. Thank you. I appreciate you.
1: I appreciate you, Garrett. Thanks for rocking the river. 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

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Up soon, old times headlines. I'll choose a random date in history, and from this date in that year, I will read an article or an advertisement from an Omaha newspaper. Here's Good Times, End Times, new music from Goose on 89.7 The River.

0: 89.7 The River, there's the latest from the Paradox here on Road Rage. It's called I Kind of Like That. Just a heads up, the area is in a tornado watch until 12:30 tonight. The specific counties affected include Saunders, Washington, Douglas, Odo, Sarpy, and Dodge in Nebraska, and then in Iowa, Pottawatomie, Harrison, and Mills. That's, again, a tornado watch in effect until 12:30 tonight. Cage the Elephant will continue Road Rage next. Also on the way, the youngest, the latest from Young the Giant, or I guess also the youngest from Young the Giant. That works, too. New Nickelback and more. It's all coming up.
1: Let's go!

0: Buckingham, president of the Exarban Board of Governors. Mr. Buckingham has just received a shipment of 17 fiery and belligerent oxen to be used in the historical parade, and those must be whipped into shape before that date. The date, by the way, is not given in this news story. I guess everyone knows when the historical parade is. Continue. The oxen problem has been bothering the board for some time. And that's the end of the story. The oxen problem. That'd be a great band name. One would think that you would track down an oxen breaker before ordering a shipment of 17 fiery and belligerent oxen, not after. But what do I know? Perhaps they thought the oxen they were buying or renting or whatever were already broken in. But instead, Everett Buckingham has 17 fiery and belligerent oxen in his backyard, and they're tearing the place up. And with a name like Everett Buckingham, he's way too fancy pants to break in oxen himself. So yeah, any oxen breaker takers? Now, I did a little research, and this historical parade that's referred to in this story actually took place on October 5th, 1916. So Fancy Pants Buckingham put this call out for an oxen breaker just 3 weeks prior to the parade. The parade, by the way, was part of the state's semi-centennial celebrations, commemorating Nebraska's development and settlement. President and Mrs. Woodrow Wilson even attended and reviewed the parade, and President Wilson made an address to the crowd. No word on his reviews. Yeah, everything was great till the oxen came out. I give it a B+. I'm docking some points due to all the women and children hurting the crush, but it was a success. And guess what else my research turned up? An actual video of this parade. And yes, at the 2:36 mark of the video, which you can see on the Amplified Afternoons Facebook page, you can see our unruly oxen friends. Old Fancy Pants must have found somebody to beat them into shape, because other than just one of the oxen, right at the 2:36 mark, one of them's kind of looking like he wants to try and take off for a second. But other than that, they all seem to be pretty well behaved. Again, you can see the video in the news story right there on the Amplified Afternoons Facebook page.
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0: This week's Kid Who Rocks is Sophie. 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
7: There's an accident at 42nd and L Streets. Otherwise, just lots of slow goes throughout the metro. Two of them on westbound Dodge were slow between 72nd and 90th, and then again between 120th and 144th Streets. Westbound 80's got a slow patch between I-480 and 72nd Street. And of course, Bellevue, our good friend US 75, were slow northbound between Capehart and Cornhusker, and southbound between Childs and Highway 370. That's all I got. If you see something else, please let the Total Traffic Tip Line know. They can be reached at 402-551-CARS. 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It's Road Rage. 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

89.7 The River, where you hear it first. There's Evergreen, new from Young the Giant, here on Road Rage, which is brought to you today by Blood Rush Forest of Terror at 233rd and West Maple Road. They'll get things underway next weekend for the 2026 season. ScareOmaha.com for all the details. River weather outlook. We are in a tornado watch until midnight tonight in the following counties: Saunders, Washington, Douglas, Otoe, Sarpy, and Dodge in Nebraska, and also in Iowa. The affected counties are Pottawatomie, Harrison, and Mills. We're also in a flood watch beginning at 6 p.m. tonight, goes till 1 p.m. tomorrow. Forecast for tonight: scattered evening thunderstorms, potentially severe, and then thunderstorms become more widespread overnight with a low of 64. Tomorrow will be cloudy with a slight chance of rain and a high of 71. We're at 79 currently in the metro with brand new rock from Nickelback. 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Here's Rattle the Cage. 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

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Donate now. Text the river to 44321. That's the river to 44321.

0: 89.7 The River, the Metro's concert station, Steelhouse Omaha headliner Skillet. Scream, October 18th, they're here with tickets over at Ticketmaster. Got a tornado watch in effect for much of the listening area until about midnight tonight. The counties involved include Saunders, Washington, Douglas, Otoe, Sarpy, Dodge, Pottawatomie, Harrison, and Mills. That's again a tornado watch in effect until midnight tonight. Coming up this Sunday, Kurt Dimer's back in the Metro for Kurt Dimer's Hellbilly Hollow private screening and live performance. This one's going to be at the Waiting Room September 20th. And yeah, you get a live performance from Kurt Dimer, much like we had earlier this summer at the Astro Amphitheater in front of Hailstorm's performance. But you also get his brand new movie 5 days before everybody else can see it. It's officially out September 25th. But we'll have a private advanced screening of it at the Waiting Room coming up this Sunday, September 20th. The film is called Hellbilly Hollow. More information, tickets, details, that's all available at 89.7theriver.com.
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2: Score early and score often. Iowa Western football's defense and special teams giving the offense an easy day over the weekend against visiting Dodge City. Ty Christopher returning the opening kick 99 yards, while Javonte Walker scored minutes later on the first pick six of the season for the dark side. The Reavers coasting to a 31-0 victory over the visiting Conquistadors. It's their second shutout of the season. Now the Reavers get to wait as the bye week has arrived ahead of a trip to NJCAA number 2 Hutchinson. That game on the 26th scheduled for broadcast on ESPN+. Of course, we will have it right here on the River. It's a noon kick from Hutch. 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
0: No traffic issues to report, but if you see something, please let the Total Traffic Tip Line know. They can be reached at 402-551-CARS. That's going to do it for me tonight. Thank you so much for hanging. We got Monday Night Football tonight at Legends Patio Grill and Bar. That launches here in about an hour. And we got the Rivers Fall Bowling League launching at 9:30 tonight. Because of the times, you could actually do both if you wanted to. As for the Bowling League, you can still get registered whether you have a team of four or you don't. 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So Maplewood Lanes will get you matched up and ready to win with us all season long. 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Registration details, you're going to find it all right there on our website, 897theriver.com, as well as our Facebook page, 897theriver. All right, we got the before I get out of here, we got the printer spitting out all kinds of weather stuff here, so let's see what we got going on. We've got a severe thunderstorm warning that just came in for Burt County, Nebraska. That's until 6:45 tonight. And, okay, looks like that's it. Other than the aforementioned tornado watch in effect until 12:30 and the flood watch, which is in effect until 1 o'clock tomorrow afternoon. Have a great night. Back tomorrow with more Blood Rush tickets. Make your night count. All right? And we'll hang out here on Tuesday with your radio station, 89.7 The River.
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